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That great Pepsi taste with even more to love. Pepsi Prebiotic Cola. Unbelievably Pepsi.

0: Welcome back to Yeah, That's a Pepper Thing. 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
1: Aww.
0: Oh, how tender. That's a Pepper Thing! And over to Becca, who's whispering affirmations to

Wer die blonde Maus war, die bei mir im Himmelbett grad so wie zu Haus war, an der Weste, uch, wie nett, hing ein blondes Haar. Wenn ich nur ne Ahnung hätt, Ahnung hätt, Ahnung hätt, wenn ich nur ne Ahnung hätt, wer das Mäuschen war. Duwa, duwa, duwa, duwa, duwa, duwa, duwa, duwa, duwa, duwa, duwa, duwa, duwa, duwa, duwa, duwa, duwa, duwa, duwa, duwa, duwa, duwa, duwa, duwa, duwa, duwa, duwa, duwa, duwa, duwa, duwa, duwa, duwa, duwa, duwa, duwa, duwa, duwa, duwa, duwa, duwa, duwa, duwa, duwa, duwa, duwa, duwa, duwa, duwa, duwa, duwa, duwa, duwa, duwa, duwa, duwa, duwa, duwa, duwa, duwa, duwa, duwa, duwa, duwa, duwa, duwa, 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duwa, duwa, duwa, duwa,

Why do I love you? I love you not only for what you are, but for what I am when I'm with you. I love you not only for what you have made of yourself, but for what you are making of me. I love you for ignoring the possibilities of the fool in me, and for laying firm hold of the possibilities for good in me. Why do I love you? I love you for closing your eyes to the discords and for adding to the music in me by worshipful listening. I love you because you're helping to make of the lumber of my life not a tavern but a temple. And out of the words of my everyday, not a reproach but a song. I love you because you have done more than any creed to make me happy. You have done it without a word, without a touch, without a sign. You have done it just by being yourself. And after all, perhaps that's what love means.

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The Great American State Fair opens June 25th in Washington, D.C. 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Freedom 250, the Great American State Fair. Be there.